0: playing on Q Radio for this sound of Sunday morning. We will be getting into our Sunday morning sacks very soon. So if you have any requests for that, hit me up on the WhatsApp 07702 687 001. Next up, we're going to get Matchbox 20 on for Turlock.
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1: Mr. Men, Little Miss are back in Happy Meal and they're off on a road trip. 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Some fun, some food, it's all inside this Happy Meal. 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

Lynn here on Q Radio. Happy Sunday if you've just joined me. It's just gone 2:30 on your Sunday afternoon. The sun is shining and the energy is definitely good. The WhatsApps are flying in. So keep them coming. 077 02 687 001. Let me know what your Sunday, sunshine Sunday actually request is. Ciara Michelle Sources in the garden, the barbecue on and the gin in hand. Oh girls, I'm a little bit jealous. Can you please play Justin Timberlake? Sexy back. I can? But send me in your dance moves.

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